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Welcome. You're tuned into Days Like Nights Radio. I am your host. My name is Ilke Klein. And this week I have another hour of my open to close set from Stereo in Montreal. Still in the early hours of the night here, and just as last week, I had a lovely progressive vibe going. The cool thing about playing such a long set is that there is no pressure, really. You don't have to give everything away in 1 or 2 hours, and so if you want to play progressive records for 2 hours, why not? Stereo gives you the space to be patient and to let the music slowly pull people onto the dance floor. This is Kasper Koman, organist.

Mongkok on Mango Alley, and I also played Guy J Rise on Global Underground. Mongkok, of course, a district in Hong Kong. I won't be there during my upcoming Asia shows, but I will be close. Phuket, first of all, in Thailand on October the 10th, and the day before that I am playing Bali, Indonesia on the 9th of October. When I return from this tour, I have a big one in Warsaw coming up, joining Korolova and Camelfat for a show at Sector 6D, and that one's on October 17th, just before the Amsterdam Dance Event.

You're listening to Daystack Nights Radio with my all night long session from Stereo Montreal. As you can hear, I was exploring the progressive side of my record collection this time. There's still more coming up. Floor Magnet remix by Zoo Merzil, Matthew Sona, Henry Size, and also

brings us close to the end of this week's show. I think I will be sharing one more hour from this Mondrian set, and then it's on to all the recordings from my New Zealand and Australia tour. I hope to see some of you in the last weekend, by the way, maybe in Phuket, Bali, or Warsaw just after.

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0: is Transitions.
1: Hi, it's Jody Weed. Hope you're well. Going to play a live mix for myself on this first part of the show this week. Recorded in Amsterdam at Het Sirat last November with the excellent What Events, and looking forward to playing for them again in November. They're going to be putting another amazing party on at Vest Valdeur. So let's go back to November 25 with me live in the mix.

The last 60 minutes you've been listening to me, John Digweed, live in the mix, recorded at Head Sea Rat in Amsterdam for What Event. And as I said, I'm going to be playing for What Event for another bedrock party on November the 7th at Westwouder. That should be another great party as well. Amsterdam is always on point. Thanks for tuning in for the first hour. Stay tuned, the guest mix is coming up.

0: We acknowledge the people of the Kulin Nation as the traditional owners of the land on which our work in the community takes place. 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

hiatus. They've reunited for the release of this album. Been a big supporter of these guys, both as Dance Spirit and individually, so really looking forward to the next 60 minutes here on Transitions with Dance Spirit in

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1: Welcome, welcome, welcome into another episode of The Groove. 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

Ötü Groove. 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

This one right here goes out to all you ladies. 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I'm talking about the hoochies. Oh, don't be looking at me like I'm crazy.

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Accept mandatory sector assimilation. 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
1: Yes.
0: What do you see the Babylon system as?
1: Babylon system is a vampire, mm-hmm. deceiving the people day by day, building church and university. Now I want to check the school now. The school don't teach the people the natural history and the origin of where mankind come from. I mean, we're telling about the history of America, the history of Jamaica. What about the history of the people?

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1: Yes.
0: What do you see the Babylon system?
1: The Babylon system is a vampire, deceiving the people day by day, building church and university. Now I want to check the school now. The school won't teach the people them natural history and the origin of where mankind come from. Then we will tell about the history of America, the history of Jamaica. What about the history of the people?

0: We acknowledge the people of the Kulin Nation as the traditional owners of the land on which our work in the community takes place. 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

And a very good afternoon. Welcome to the show. Big shout out to Lily Joy, always bringing joy to the Kiss airwaves. Thank you. New one from Deadmau5 called Snow Cone. The CHAY mix.

0: That's Casta and Northern Lights. From Eats Everything and Love Revolution, we heard Give It To Me, Baby. Robert Babich in there with Ants, EDX with Cobalt, and first up, Deadmau5 and Snowcone, the CHAY mix. Timmy Byrne here with you on the beautiful drive. Good to have you along. More music coming your way, of course, throughout the show. While you're enjoying the tunes, you can head over to kissfm.com.au, sign up, become a KISS member, or check out the other shows. 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Lots of new features. So we urge you to download that so you can listen to us wherever you are, as long as you have your phone with you, of course. All right, back soon.
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0: from Josh Wink versus Simon Varenbon. Metro, the Simon Varenbon remix. From Funk Frankie, we heard Tak Tikul. Jeff Service with Solo. Chielo with Doom Beck. And from Frankie Rosado, Marido Dancer. There you go. Don't forget to keep a kiss. Don't forget to check out our GoFundMe. Don't forget that, unfortunately, you know, money is what keeps the station going. So, yes, take all that in consideration as far as memberships, GoFundMes, advertising, merchandise, all that and more. There you go.
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0: Righty! Time for me to go. I probably could tell you quickly a couple of the tracks, but I want to let Tino get on. That was SKOD featuring Michelle Ivans with Miracles, Weezer's new one with Alec Hosking, Danza, Matthias Cadden with Tribe, Salgado Berlin, quite a good track that one, Valentine Thomas Acid Mix and Landlord I Like It Blowout Dub, Digital Sound, Tion J up next, Housework, bye for me, see you tomorrow, bye for now.
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1: Check, check, 1-1-2-2, good evening, welcome to another Housework Show with myself, DJ TLJ, here till 7pm this evening, playing all things house music from disco to techno. 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

0: Well, I've lived Stuart Ogilvy on the bootleg.
1: House music. It's a spiritual thing, a body thing, a soul thing.
0: One before this. I know how you feel. MJ Afro on the remix.

DJ Phoebe Snow. Hello to Angelica, Johnny Mac, John. Hello to LMD, Stevie Nico. Happy birthday out to Sal Webster as well. Happy 40th. Hello to Jackie. Hello to Nate. Shout out to Jesse Boyd, Jack and Georgie in the UK. Thank you for your ears. Shout out to Andrew Felix as well. Not forgetting Miss E.T., Eden Taylor, Hannah Bra and Alex.

shout out to Sal Webster. Happy birthday out to you. Hope you enjoy your 40th. It's going to be amazing. Shout out to Harley Haddon as well. Shout out to you, buddy. Great to meet you on the weekend. Shout out to everyone enjoying the weekend wherever you are. Whatever you're doing, wherever you are, get ready for the weekend. Keep it warm as we move into Spring Carnival in Melbourne.

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We used to hang out in Ibiza and DJ together back in 2007, 2008. This one is their brand new track called Lost in the Music. Second half of the show, always up the ante, a bit more progressive, a bit more techie. Let's get into it.

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Only a couple of gigs this weekend. This Saturday from 4 till 6 at the Gobby Hotel, South Yarra. Moving on to the Royal Saxon Richmond from 6 to

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0: make it. Yo, yo, yo. What's good? What's happening? Happy Wednesday. Happy first week of sunshine, of extended sunshine. It feels so nice to be walking in here and it's still broad daylight outside. I've got my beautiful Queen Rara, Raquella. She's coming to hang out with me tonight. How are you?
1: I'm great, thanks. Yeah, how are you?
0: I'm good. I'm feeling like in a better mood when the sun's out, right?
1: Yeah, me too. It's nice, hey? Get to put on a pretty dress.
0: Even though we're looking gangster as tonight.
1: But it's nice to get in the sun.
0: Yeah, it's been nice. Like, I remember when like the point of the year when you walk out of here and it's still light as well, which will be coming soon.
1: I love that, so when that happens.
0: Yeah, it's good. And yeah, definitely getting out for some walks and getting vitamin D and doing a little bit of outdoor workouts and stuff this week. So I'm just starting to feel like a bit more energized. Plus, I had like, I think, a 9-hour sleep last night. My daughter actually slept in.
1: Wow, that's
0: so amazing. I was like, I feel like I'm back to being a human.
1: Refreshed.
0: Yeah. Tonight, obviously, we haven't got any in-house guests. That's why Queen Rara's coming to hang out and keep me company. But we've got an interview with Nerve that I had earlier on in the week, or last week now it was, who has embarked on his tour across Australia, and he's got his show on this Friday in Melbourne, which is already sold out. So we had a great chat. I had to cut some of the interview down because we just talked for so long. So I've tried to, condense it a bit for you guys. But I'll play that in sections tonight like I usually do if I was having someone in the studio. We'll break that up into like three sections and play some music in between, and maybe Rara and I can have a bit of a chat as well. This week for the set list, we've got some new releases because last week we had all the Track Walk 3 crew in here. I don't know if you were watching on the live stream, but we had Reason, Poets, Maloney, Dolphin and Method SDM, who are all on the lineup for the gig this Friday at Revs. It was a really killer cypher. It was so much fun for the last half hour of the show. Maloney took over the whole set list, so we had a lot of just classics on last week. So I want to play a few more newer tracks in that this week. Congratulations to Big Red Cap. He has just dropped an album called Big Daddy. sounds juicy. Big Red Cap has been one of those artists that have really suited the start of the show every week because I like to do the little mix crossover of dance music into kind of hip hop, or electronic into hip hop, I should say. This is another high energy one from Big Red Cap. Go check out his latest album. He's got lots of awesome features on there.

0: Nice high energy there. And then obviously Nerve's latest album, Growing Pains, if you haven't checked it out as well. It's a very interesting electronic grime mix in there. So there's a lot of tracks on there that I've also been playing on the start of the show as they've come out. So let's play a Nerve song, seeing as, you know, if I did have him here in the studio, we'd be playing a couple of his tracks. So this one is called Around the World, featuring Songa.
1: Yeah, so smooth.

0: That was all of them. You would recognize the OG legends on there, Fracture and Scotty Hines. Okay, now this week, Raquella, we've had a week of the Queens, or last week or two. Both Tay Tantra and Mikado have released new tracks that are fucking sick.
1: Of course, amazing.
0: Mikado actually performed this for us last Miss Ripe Cypher that we did. So she had this one in the bag ready for a while, but she's finally released it. She's obviously taken her time for good reason, because the visuals and the effort put into the whole project. Please check it out. If you follow her on Instagram, go and see, like, she's made this like video clip.
1: Yeah,
0: game.
1: It's amazing. It's like something from a PlayStation game.
0: It reminds me of PlayStation 2 era. And she was walking into a gun store. She's like this boss character in this like leather suit. And it's Mikado's voice. You can hear it's her voice on there, the character. And it's pretty

0: How's that?
1: That was dope.
0: Boss energy, right?
1: So boss. So boss. Every time, every song goes, it's just so awesome.
0: And like you were saying, like all the chickadees in our community just are so multifaceted in what they do and talented. Like they're not just singers, they're DJs.
1: They're creatives.
0: Like you belly dancer, DJ, yeah. You know, they're drawers. They're just, yeah, everything. So it's a really cool group of friends to be a part of.
1: Yeah. Feel really blessed.
0: I'm going to play part of the Nerve interview now. If you've just checked in, I caught up with Nerve earlier last week. He's currently on tour. So we had this phone call last week, split it into three sections for you as I normally would if I had a guest in the studio. It will sound the sound quality. He was driving in the car, so it's going to have a little bit of a phone call sound to it. But yeah, we'll be back after this for some more tracks.
2: How you doing?
3: I'm good. How are you? Thanks for having me.
2: I'm good. Thanks for jumping on the call. Where are you right now?
3: I am halfway between Sydney and Canberra right now.
2: Dick. So tonight is your first leg of the tour, isn't it, in Canberra?
3: Yeah, that's
2: right. That's exciting.
3: Yeah, first show, man. It's been like a long time coming. It doesn't really feel real, to be honest.
2: Yep.
3: But it is.
2: Amazing. Yeah. Well, congratulations, first of all, on becoming a, in inverted commas, overnight success.
3: yeah. Thank you. Appreciate that.
2: I've been so keen to talk to you, so thanks for putting the time aside. I'm a big fan of your music. As you know, I'm on Kiss FM, which is a dance music station, so we play, like, underground music, and we're the only Australian or hip-hop show, the only hip-hop show on the station. So whenever I kick off a show each week, I like to kind of play one or two songs that cross over the genre of like electronic and hip hop, and your music just fits perfectly in that pocket. So I've actually kicked off my show many a times with your song as the first song on the set. So yeah, I've been really keen to have a chat with you because I'm really into what you're doing.
3: Oh, that's awesome. I'm really happy to hear that, you know, because like about this time last year, I was like, I really want to bridge the gap between the dance scene and the rap scene. So hearing you say that feels like I'm just like very affirming because I feel like I've invested that. Yeah.
2: I want to have a chat about, obviously we're going to talk about the tour, we're going to talk about the new album, but I just want to quickly flip back a little bit to, you know, a couple of early days questions, just so for any of our listeners who don't know much about Nerve can get to know you a little bit. So I just want to know, where did music start for you and where were some of the sounds and artists that shaped your ear early on?
3: Yeah, I mean, I got, like, in terms of, like, listening,

0: listening to music. Mm-hmm. Like, obviously, that's just, like, whatever CDs were in the car when I was a kid. But, like, from what I can remember, in the car, we had Cat Empire, Red Hot Chili Peppers,
1: Sick.
0: Jet, Queen. I remember, like, asking my mum to play Don't Stop Me Now, like, 14 times in a row once, like, on a long car trip. So that, my dad put me onto New Orleans funk. That, like, Sick. I think really trained my ear for hip-hop because that's been sampled a lot in rap music. And then when I started getting into rap, I kind of, like, started in the 90s but then also contemporary and worked my way backwards and forwards at the same time. So, like, the first two rap albums I, like, properly listened to were 36 Chambers by Wu-Tang and Goblin by Tyler, the Creator. They were, like, 20 years apart, but I, like, worked backwards. So, like, yeah, it was very much, like, when I started, I was super obsessed with, like, dusty, jazzy 90s New York hip-hop.
1: Yep.
0: And I was a massive, like, old head. Like, I was super jaded. Like, I was super obsessed with, like, vinyl. If it's not off vinyl, you're whack. Sampled off vinyl. I'm going to the store to buy a vinyl to rip the drums off digitally and then, like, use them. So, like... It doesn't even make any sense, but, like, I was, like, super old school with it. I was scratching. I was, like, doing all that stuff. And then I found grime, which totally, like, rewired my brain because they were, like, using crazy synths and claps and lots of hi-hats and all these things that I thought were, like, whack.
1: Yeah.
0: They were rapping harder than, like, 90% of the people on rap tracks that I was listening to. So I was just, like, massive brain explosion, like, what the hell? And it kind of, like... tore away that sort of idea in my head that, like, it's not this type of way, it's not rap. And then I just started, like, making grime, and then it just kind of, like, blew the doors open for, like, anything to become an influence. And then I just started, like, mushing heaps of stuff together, and then I got into, like, Afrobeats. So, like, now I've got, like,
1: I love Afrobeats. I'm so into that right now. Yeah,
0: it's like I really like Afrobeat because I feel like one song in that genre can be sexy, sad, happy, violent. Like, it can be everything. And I think the production's so fire. So there's, like, elements of, like, Afro production in this album as well. And then, like, yeah, grime, and then, like, UK garage in the last year or two because I've been going to London a lot. And just,
1: do you,
0: like,
1: have
0: a lot
1: any
0: of my
1: ties friends to the UK in that, or you just liked listening to it?
0: I didn't have, like, a, you know what, when I started listening to, like, Boom Bap and I was still in that Boom Bap phase, I was listening to heaps of, like, High Focus.
1: Yeah.
0: And a group called Rhyme Asylum. They're, like, super, like, horrorcore, like, heaps of punchlines and, like, really outlandish shit. Like, I would never, like, co-sign the lyrics now. It's, like, all sorts of insane shit. But in terms of, like, learning how to rap, their rhyme schemes were super tight.
1: Yeah.
0: And they really matched, like, the crew I was with. So I listened to a lot of that to, like, learn how to make the music. And then the British, I feel like, just where I came from with music, like, British artists just had, like, mad vocabulary and just rap-y. And because, like, I was, like, a white boy with no swag. That was pretty much what I was leaning on.
1: Right. Okay, that makes sense.
0: Because, like, American rap, like, obviously they have, all places have all of it, but American rap's definitely more generally, like, swagged out.
1: Couldn't see you trying to be a gangster. Like, yeah, no, definitely. Yeah. No. Definitely suits you. Like, the 140 BPM and the rapid raps, like, the, your execution and the way you deliver, yeah, it's so clean, so tidy, so you.
2: I don't know if it was meant to cut out there, but it's cut out there. so that was the first part of the chat with Nerve. We've got more sections coming up soon. We're going to get into the album Growing Pains and a little bit about his tour and what you guys can expect if you're going along to that, if you managed to cop one of the tickets before they sold out. We're going to play another one of his latest drops, which was with Kobe D, Jords, and Marja. This one is called Ruby.

0: We acknowledge the people of the Kulin Nation as the traditional owners of the land on which our work in the community takes place. 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
8: Gee, we need some WD-40 on this microphone. It's like, hello.
9: What a creaky door. Hello. It's not Halloween yet.
8: Really? It really does. Okay, lay a beat. Anyways, it is 7:30. You can tell I'm having a lot of fun with my girl Raquel here. We haven't even got the live stream on because you don't really want to watch what's going on in here. No, I need to tell you all though, I just got a belated birthday gift.
9: Yes, you did.
8: And it is absolutely stunning. We've got matching sporty, what is it, Poppy Lisman?
9: Poppy Lisman, yeah.
8: Yeah, which is a very beautiful brand from Sydney. And it's like my favourite colour and it's going to go with all the outfits. So I just love you so much and I appreciate you so much.
9: Love you too.
8: We'll have to take some photos and we'll chuck them on the gram after. I think it's time to move into some more boom bappy style music for the next little segment. And I'll have another section of the interview from Nerve that I caught up with last week. So we've had a few exciting drops. Again, as I said, Tay Tantra's one's coming up. But we also had Potent 24 and Grizzly Bastard. So this is their latest one called TARDIS.
10: Mr. Browning, haven't you got an ounce of original sin in you?
11: I'm not a sinful man.
10: You're a very fortunate fellow. I got so many sins on my conscience, perhaps one more won't be held against me.

She murked that. Tay Tantra always spitting some truths. Up next, we have some Mick Midas. I've been loving everything that this guy's been dropping lately. This one is called Burnt Bridges.

0: on this record. We know someone's been there before and they're gonna relate. That's hip hop and that's why I love her. Yeah.
1: That one was called Love Letters with a whole range of MCs there. It had Manops, Cray, Jack the Rapper, Kid Killin' It, Crooked, Halo. All right, we're going to play another section of the interview with Nerve. I caught up with him last week. He was driving on his way to Canberra for his first show. He's got his gig coming up this Friday in Melbourne. And we caught up and had a bit of a chat. We got into the album Growing Pains.
2: Yeah, so as I was saying, I really personally am loving this perfect mix of electronic and rap, so up my alley. It's been 8 years since you've released your last studio album, your first studio album, Sober. So we're hearing quite a few different sides and sounds of Nerve now on this album. It's obviously got grime, hard rapping, but there's a lot of club sounds, melody, and much more personal writing. Was showing this range in your musical ability something that you deliberately wanted to do with this project?
3: I guess so. I didn't really go into any of it like thinking like, okay, this is what this album's going to be.
2: Mm-hmm.
3: I think I just was making as much music as possible for a while, and I just knew, I just had a moment like last year where I was like, oh, I need to do an album. Like, we're in this era where it felt like around like 2020 to 2020 now, like it was like a single economy of just like trying to have a flash in the pan moment with one song and just like ride it. And then I just kind of thought like, I'm over this. Like, I want to have another era that's like a moment in my career that can be signified by a project that people can really sink their teeth into.
2: Yeah.
3: And I think since my last project, like, I don't know, I've just done a lot of growing up, and I can't really, I think I cut my teeth in rap music by rapping about rapping and being sick and being good at rapping and other
2: stuff.
3: And like that's fun and that's cool and it makes a banger and it's great for grime music as well. But at the same time, I got tired of that, and I only really felt like writing music when I felt like saying something, and I wanted to actually have something to say. So, like, naturally, I think I got better at just having moments in my life bleed into the lyrics that come to me when I'm writing.
2: Was there a particular moment for you that you were like, I really need to write about this and get this off my chest and start stepping into that, you know, more personal version of Nerve?
3: I think, like, I had like a big breakup, and that, like, you know, bled into a couple of the songs definitely, but everything else just kind of just naturally just came into it. I think I started going into sessions just wanting to start whatever song I was writing with, like, something that had happened that day.
2: Okay, like, cool.
3: Just, like, really come from, like, a real honest place. Like, even if it's, like, not in the way that you would expect. It's not like, oh, I woke up and brushed my teeth and then had a breakdown. It's just, like, I just wanted to always put, just inject some level of, like, this is what actually happened today, because it's so easy to write the same song that's been written a million times, even by myself. And, like, I want every song to just feel like I'm talking to you,
2: mm-hmm.
3: you know?
2: Mm-hmm. It does feel like that. You've done that really well.
3: Thank you.
2: Yeah.
3: And, like, you know, for example, like, with the song Expenses, like, I just felt broke that day. I was just like, fuck, I got no money. Like, and in this game, it's so up and down with money as well. Like, right now, I'm about to start a tour. In the last, like, month, I've dropped, like, an obscene amount of money on flights, car rentals, hotels, and, like, I haven't been paid because I haven't done the shows yet.
2: Yeah.
3: Damn, I feel broke as hell right now.
2: Well, you better pay that song in the car trip.
3: Yeah, that's what I'm saying.
2: But,
3: like, I think I just tried to make it, like, come from a real place.
2: Yeah.
3: Just, like, you know, like, now more than ever, we're just inundated with AI slop and people mm-hmm. are craving a real human experience.
2: So the track You, which obviously comes from a place of, you know, relationships, as you were talking about before. Yeah. This one was one of the biggest, I guess, moments in this album, where it just blew up and took on a life of its own. And from what I'd seen, it really reached people internationally. So what was it like watching that song blow up? How did that feel after everything you've put into your career so far? How did that moment feel for you?
3: It felt pretty like crazy. Like, obviously, like at first I thought it was like fake. Like, I didn't think that. Like, yeah. I remember I went to the movies like after I posted it, and like I stepped into the movie and it had like 100,000 views, and I stepped out of the movie and it had 500,000 views.
2: Uh-huh.
3: And I was just like, what the fuck is going on? And it was all these like hella like Russians and people from like Eastern Europe. I don't know like who switched on the Russia button in the algorithm, but it just like, it just went. And then like, but yeah, like I think it felt crazy because I immediately, like, I've gone viral a couple of times, and I think like the first couple of times I was younger and I didn't know what to do. And then this time it was like, it immediately set me into like, okay, how the fuck do I capitalize on this?
2: Yep.
3: Because like, it's one thing to go viral, but 2 days later you could just be like exactly where you were before you went viral. Like, it's like, it's a very saturated market now. So I was like, okay, like, I guess we gotta like, I basically pivoted like my entire album rollout after that song blew up.
2: Wow.
3: So I had like, I had ideas of what other songs were going to be singles and what I was going to shoot content for and stuff, and then that all changed pretty quickly, like right after that song popped off, because it was like, that song to me was a risk, like a big risk.
2: Yeah,
3: I didn't think, I didn't know if people were going to like it, I didn't know if people were going to think it was lame, but
2: yeah.
3: I really liked it though, I really loved the song.
2: Yeah.
3: So, and I felt something when I listened to it, and so did a few close people to me. So I'm glad that I stuck to that, you know?
2: Have you felt at all that, you know, tall poppy syndrome thing where you've, like, have you had more love than you expected, or have you still copped a bit of that from the Aussies?
3: I've had definitely more love than I expected.
2: That's
3: obviously
2: good.
3: With, like, you popping off and hearing all these stories, like, I don't know, I'll just hear random stories. Like, my sister works in the government, and she'll be getting random messages on LinkedIn about people being like, holy crap, is this your brother? Like, and that's a spin out, because it's just people that I never would have expected my music to reach. I always had this chip on my shoulder, thinking that I was like, people wouldn't take me serious because I come from like the underground rap scene.
2: Mm-hmm.
3: And then I realized when that blew up that like, I could take on Europe if I wanted to. Like,
1: all right, we're going to give Nerve's track You a play, which was one of his songs that hit virality recently as his latest album.
2: So, funny. They remind me of someone. Like, I saw somebody, and they remind me of someone, like I've seen them before. There's this like warmth to them, and I just sat there trying not to stare too long because it's a bit ridiculous, really. But then they're gone off at the next stop before I can decide whether this is fate or I'm just being dramatic again.
4: Thought I was just passing through, I was on a boys' night, but the plans might move, the lights in your eyes stopped me in my shoes, I was down all week, now I'm looking at

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Yeah. Haven't met you yet, but my mind on our future. Wrote a whole song, but I ain't made a move. Next thing you're outside catching an Uber. Thought I was just passing through. I was on a boys' night, but the plans might move. The lights in your eyes stopped me in my shoes. I was down all week, now I'm looking at you. Now I don't feel so blue. I hope you don't call me rude, but the time just stopped. Now it's 1:45. I don't wanna go home if it ain't with you.

0: big romantic, like you'll see someone and envision what your whole life looks with them. 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
1: What if you don't know them at all?
0: No, but I'm in this life.
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3: And we're back, baby. It is 8 o'clock. I am chilling with Queen Rara. And as we were just saying, listening to that ad, you did join the KISS FM membership, didn't you?
4: I did.
3: Are part of the crew. I thank you for doing that, for your support. I love calling out your name every week. And you're always on the live stream. It just makes me so happy. Every week, I can count on you to be there.
4: Yeah, I really enjoy it. I make cooking my dinner and listening to your... all your chats and the music. It's great.
3: Yeah, thanks, love it. Babe. I wanted to give a quick shout out to all the patrons. We've got 18 now. Can you believe it?
4: Yes, I can.
3: From where we started and now we're here. So obviously, Queen Rara, thank you for being one of our supporting patrons of KISS FM and everything you do and coming along to all the events. So just, you're also like supporting in person at everything for the whole community. So yeah, you're just one of those. Yeah, it's great.
4: But thank you too. Like, you're amazing.
3: Oh, thanks. It's kind of like, it's interesting. I don't want to go out anywhere, but then like these are like the go out nights, so it's great because then you get to see like everyone that you know and listen to great live music, and there's just nothing better. It's
4: great.
3: It's like actually recharging. Want to shout outs to the rest of the patrons. We've got Nicola J, we've got Phoenix, Mr. ID, congratulations, your album Balance just dropped recently. Actually, I should probably pick that one as the next song after this. I'll give that one a spin. He'll also be coming in a couple of weeks, so looking forward to that. Shout outs to Paul, Yale Fenn, Exile, Don Pauly, Timmy Rossler, Dan the Man, Catalia, my daughter, Ronxy, the other half of Ripe Hip Hop, and always helping me out on the show and with everything, my co-pilot, Epic the Elite, Orietta and her son Spy, Scotty Bars, the legend. He's just finished editing a video clip for Co-Pilot and it looks freaking sick. So I can't wait to release that in the next coming days. Shout outs to Nessie. He actually was randomly downstairs last week at the Burgie and I invited him up. So he came and got to check it out as well. Yeah, having all the patrons in the building.
4: Nice.
3: Miles Ago, the label from Brizzy. They're one of our newest patrons. And Method SDM, which brings me into our events. Method is hosting Track Walk 3 this Friday at Revs. He's done a 50% off discount code for all of our patrons. So I'll definitely be there. I'm so keen. It's got an absolutely epic lineup on there. We've got some of the legends who came into the show last week as well. We've got Reason, who is one of the pioneers of Melbourne hip hop. And I don't think he's been on a lineup on this stage in a long, long time. So that's going to be one reason in itself to make sure you come along and see it. He's going to be supported by Elicor and DJ Kilo. We've got Bakes, who always brings hectic energy, Poets One, Vanguard, Dolphin Jones, Method himself will be on the lineup, and we've also got DJ Boomerang. It is hosted by Maloney and it is at Revs. Also sponsored by Burn Clothing in Union Heights and, of course, Kicking It with Cardia. So I hope to see you guys all there on Friday. And then on Saturday, tell us, what have we got? What are you involved in on Saturday?
4: I'm a part of an event called Deep Southside.
3: Ooh.
4: It's a little gig that's being held at the ESPY in the basement bar.
3: Nice.
4: It's a Dirty South or, you know, Southern Hip Hop night. So we're playing lots of grimy hip hop.
3: So to specify, you're DJing, a couple of DJ Dancing Worm.
4: DJ Dancing Worm.
3: And then there's also some MCs.
4: Potent's going to jump on the mic and do a set as well. It's going to be pretty dope.
3: Sick. Well, make sure you guys get along to that. Is it a free event or ticketed?
4: Ticketed.
3: Awesome. Cool. Yeah, we'll come along, show your support. It's in St. Kilda. If it's a sunny day, you can start drinking at the SB before and then head on down to the basement bar.
4: Yeah, come on down. It's going to be great. Shakes and booty.
3: Both of those events are on the KISS FM events page. So jump on there if you want to find out more info. It'll be on their Instagram. And if you do want to become a patron of the show and you've been thinking about it, please join the community, the family, because we need people like you to support this station to keep running so we can keep playing underground Australian music. It is only $88 for an annual membership, and you get... What did you get in your pack?
4: Oh, I got a t-shirt. Mm-hmm. I got a key ring, mm-hmm. stickers. What else did I get? And, you know, I get a shout out as well.
3: Every single week, yeah, on your fave show. And, like, free tickets and discounted tickets all the time to stuff. So it pays for itself tenfold, really, when you get membership and you're also, yeah, as I said, supporting everyone. And shows like Kicking It with Cardia to keep playing. So if you've been thinking about it, jump on the Kiss FM website and become a patron. I'd love you to join our 18 other patrons that are supporting
4: join
3: the show.
4: Join us.
3: I now want to, as I said before, ID just dropped his album Balance, so we'll play one off that. This one's called Ever So Close.
0: Catch up, still playing catch up. Match up, I wonder how we match up. I'm handcuffed, yeah, I'm handcuffed.

0: And that track was featuring Joey Maker. Go and check out the rest of the project. All right, up next, Bluestone Scumbags. Wigs are. Oh, there's the squeaky mic again. Ruem and Shooks One.
1: Shooks One, Bluestone Ave, 2825-3066.
2: Oregon City, I'm whenever you can.
1: NSK, SBC. What up? Yo.
2: Sitting down as long as you can.

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0: How good is Queens?
1: She's a boss.
0: Yeah.
1: I loved
0: all of that.
1: Was some badass.
0: She doesn't make music anymore, hasn't for a while, but if you've never heard of her before, it's Queens with a, did you say Z or Z?
1: Z? Z. Never really thought about it.
0: I don't know. I'm weird with my pronunciations of some things. I get confused. But yeah, she's just like real talk, real lyrics. She's hard. I wish she came back and made more tracks.
1: Me too.
0: All right, we're going to play the last portion of my chat with Nerve. We caught up last week. If you've just tuned in on the show, we've talked about the Growing Pains album and a little bit about Nerve in the past. And now just to get to know what is coming up on the tour.
2: At the moment when we're talking, obviously on your way to your first show of the tour with Canberra, but when I'm going to be airing this on the radio on the Wednesday show will be a couple days out from your Melbourne show, which is really, really exciting. Where else are you playing and travelling across Australia? Where else are the shows?
3: Okay, so Canberra, Sydney, I'm doing Yours Now Festival in Wollongong.
2: Dick.
3: I'm playing in Perth, Fremantle, Melbourne. I'm playing Brisbane, Hobart, Adelaide, and then, I think that's it, actually. There might be a couple other ones like coming in later in the piece, but that's what's happening now.
2: Amazing. Well, the Melbourne, like, October 10th. And I've heard you sold out tickets, unfortunately. Will there be any chance for anyone else to cop tickets?
3: So I'll say it here, because if you're listening to the radio, then you're definitely tapped in.
2: Yep.
3: On the day, I think we're going to drop like an extra 20 door tickets just to have a bit of fun, you know. But Melbourne always sells out first for me, and I love that. Like, I think that's really dope, because like some people, I think, like worry that like Melbourne crowds might be a bit too cool for stuff, but like they love me, so I'm like sick.
2: No, man, Melbourne crowds are so with it. Like, the turnouts that we've been having here from community with events, like, I run events myself and get really amongst it here, that people show up, and they also just fellow artists and that show up to support each other too. It's actually a pretty beautiful, beautiful feeling here. So, hell yeah. Well, keen as maybe, if you guys want to get... Listeners want to go and wait it out, camp it out at the door, you might be able to cop one of those tickets. I'm sure it's first in, best dressed. What can we expect for this tour? Are you going to be playing mostly stuff from Growing Pains? Are we going to have a couple of old tracks thrown in the mix?
3: I've got the longest set list I've ever done, and I had to cut like so many songs just to make it make sense. I'm doing a 25 track set list, so it's like...
2: Oh, wow.
3: Yeah, and I've cut so much from it that like was difficult to cut.
2: Yeah.
3: Obviously, like I'm actually playing the whole album, but that's only half of the set. So it's just the album plus a bunch of absolute slappers, and like I just want everyone to have a good time. I want people to like take in the album, but I also want them to feel something, and then I want to have a big rave and just like party and have a good time, because it's been a while since I've hit the road with a headline tour, and I've also like never performed any of this album, and I've barely performed the Like A version outside of the Triple J studios. Wow. So there's just tons of stuff that I can't wait to play.
2: How's the prep been for you with 25 track set list? What have you needed to do? Yeah, what have you needed to do to feel ready and prepped?
3: I've been eating a lot of goji berries and toast food.
2: That's the secret, is it?
3: I learned that from Miss Kanina. I've been drinking lots of tea. I've been like just tweaking. Well, to be fair, like with my DJ, like Smack, he's also my mastering engineer, so we've actually gone back and remixed and mastered like not only just the album but like every other song on the set list. So we've like been even in the trenches, like getting ready for this tour.
2: Wow.
3: Yeah, so we,

0: just wanted to bang live, and, you know, I've, like, upgraded a lot of the gear that I tour with, you know, like, buying new microphones, new in-ears, like, all that sort of stuff, man. Yeah. So just, like, trying to make it the best possible tour. I want to have, like, big lighting rig and, like, all this shit popping off.
1: Are you nervous about your vocal stability after, performing that many tracks and doing so many shows?
0: I don't think so. I think I'm okay because I think also, like, I used to scream a lot.
1: So you know how to use the vocal fold properly. Yeah, there you go.
0: Well, I do now because I don't scream so much. You know what I mean? Like, because I used to, like, jump in a crowd and scream and lose my voice and smoke heaps of darts and stuff. But now I'm a bit smarter now.
1: Yeah. I'm sure you'll be fine. As long as you got your tea and your goji berries, it'll fix you right up.
0: That's it. I think it's a good warm-up too.
1: Yeah, sick.
0: Yeah.
1: Well, let's finish it off with a couple quick rapid-fire questions. All right. Boom bap or grime?
0: Whoa. Far out. That's, like, not an easy question. Jeez.
1: Come on, it's rapid-fire. Okay, like, don't think.
0: Okay, grime.
1: All right, grime.
0: All right.
1: Producing or rapping?
0: Producing.
1: Studio or stage?
0: Studio.
1: Interesting. Lyrics or flow?
0: Flow.
1: Sick. Vinyl sample or synth?
0: Oh, vinyl sample.
1: Still got to keep it old school. Favorite track to perform from Growing Pains?
0: Expenses.
1: Cool. One UK MC you still want to work with?
0: I just want to work with DEE again.
1: Sick. Yeah. Make it happen. Manifest that shit.
0: Yeah.
1: One Australian artist people should be watching right now?
0: Driz,
1: all right.
0: Yeah.
1: And dream artist for you to produce a whole project for?
0: Shit.
1: Top three, then, if you can't
0: pick
1: up.
0: J-Hus.
1: All right, sick. Awesome. Well, that's about all we got time for, but, yeah, thank you so much for putting the time aside to have a chat, and I'm really excited to see how this tour goes for you, and hopefully touch base with you a little bit down the track again once everything's kind of settled. If you're ever in Melbourne, love to have you come in on the show, jump on a Spitfire sessions. We do live raps and stuff on the show too, so it'd be sick if you pop through the studio sometime. But I'm absolutely cheering for you, rooting for you, and I think it's really dope to see an artist really just settle into yourself, be in your own lane, and I don't know, just see, like, let all the other artists just see that, yeah, anything's possible. You know, you're leading the way for a lot of Australian artists and putting us on the map. So, congratulations. It's really
0: Thank you so much. That's really sweet. I appreciate that. And thank you for having me.
1: Of course. All right. Well, good luck with the show tonight.
0: Thank you.
2: All right. So, as you heard, Nerve's Melbourne show is sold out, but he is releasing 20 tickets on the door on the night. So for anyone who wants to camp out, I'm pretty sure it is, first in, best dressed. But it's at the Tote, and like you said, it's a small venue, so it's going to be super intimate.
3: It's
2: going to
3: be really cozy.
2: Fun.
3: It's going to be fun.
2: Yeah.
3: It'll be a vibe for sure.
2: We're nearly at the end of the show again. We've got some awesome guests lined up for the next coming couple of weeks. And I hope everyone can get along to Raquel's gig on Saturday at the SB. It's going to be fun. And track walk on Friday. I feel like I've got a super busy weekend. Have you got to do any special prep or anything for it? Have you got your set list ready?
3: Yeah, I've got it ready. Yeah, I'm going to have a mix. Yeah. Maybe when I get home, have a mix.
2: Raquel being a belly dancer too, you just, like, you're picking tracks that we can dance to, right?
3: You know it.
2: Yeah, you know. It's always so much fun. And also, just a quick moment for Mishap, because you did mention that. Tell us what's happening with Mishap.
3: Mishap is in the DMC finalists for Australia. So she is going to be in Sydney on Sunday.
2: Wow.
3: And competing against other turntablists from around Australia. I think to represent Australia. So whoever wins out of all, I think there's five or six of them that she's competing against.
2: Yep.
3: Yeah.
2: So proud of her. I think a couple of the girls from Restless Records crew are planning to go down and show her support. So we're all rooting for her. She's an absolutely incredible turntablist. I'm sure you've heard of her before.
3: She really is. She really is.
2: Check her out.
3: She supported Wu-Tang. What more can you say?
2: Wow. Right. All right. Well, thank you for coming and kicking and hanging with me. Thank you for my beautiful birthday gifts.
3: It's been fun.
2: We'll go take a little photo shoot after this.
3: Yeah. Thanks for having me.
2: And everyone, keep it locked on Kiss. Up next, we've got Machine Grooves by Austin X Machine. And we'll be back next week. Same time, same place. This is We're Here Now by Headlines and DJ Detective to finish off the show.

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Hello and welcome to Machine Grooves. I'm your host, Austin X Machine, and I'll be here with you for the next hour and a half, taking you till 10 p.m. as we do on a Wednesday. It's always good to come in, and I hope you've enjoyed the kicking it with Cartier show. She's the best. It's quite mellow in here this time. Oh, it's usually there's a hive of energy, but it's a bit relaxing. It's a relaxing night. So anyway, we'll start off with a nice, cool, dark, relaxing tune here. Lots of brand new stuff, as I do each week. We've got some stuff from Nasty Tracks, Domino Records, Kitsune, Spinning Deep, Universal, one of the Golden Recordings, Unlearn, Air Music, MC1, Data Transmission, Bite Me Records, Future Disco, and Disco Pastrami. If I've done this right, I've got the exact amount of tracks required for this set, which I would love to pull that off. It's always so satisfying to get all of them played and none left over for the next week. But anyway, we will keep going. I'll get the live stream going on Instagram. Hopefully it likes me tonight. And let's see here. What's this first one? Wanna Dance, original mix with Mike Nasty on his label Nasty Tracks. Let's go.

Oh, getting angry in here. Deep inside. Adasia Diaz on Kitsune Musique.

Intensity's back down a little. Don't worry. This is a bit Fever, Natasha, Polke, and Payde. Hope it's safe. I'm Universal. Big hello to everyone online, everyone out there in Radio World. 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

going to go to some ads. 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

0: We acknowledge the people of the Kulin Nation as the traditional owners of the land on which our work in the community takes place. 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
5: 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We do what we like here at KISS. It's all very independent, and no one tells us how to play. So you get what, well, you get what we like, and hopefully that's what you like too. So thank you for tuning in, and if you love the show and all that sort of stuff, you should definitely think of becoming a member. Show your love for the underground. This is where I like to show my love for my patron members, which is Paul Mewson, Dean McVeigh, Jason Davey. Also, sign up for the newsletter is always good. You can get to know what's going on. The gigs are all the different things that are happening in town. It's always good to know what's going on in your local town.

Amazing energy in here tonight. Got some wonderful tracks here. This is Wanna Dance. This is, is it Javi Rina? Or is it Javi? Oh, someone will correct me, I'm sure. And Z-Weh on Golden Recordings.

Oh, the bass is getting heavy in here. This is Yatra. This is Dana. Played a Dana track last week and that rhythm was fantastic. The sub is incredible. And this is no different. This is on Unlearn. You can always

We come. Archie in the house. He's giving it a good woof. Thank you for being here, Cassie. Jungle Queen Bee in the house. Archie the Wonder Dog, Disco Dog, is in here as well. Thank you, Archie. This is Shape of Your Love, the Soul House Extended Mix by Moya on

0: We've come to the end of the second section of the Machine Groove Show. 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
0: Okay, we are back for the last stretch of the Machine Groove Show. It's been fun so far. It's played some great tracks. Sorry if you can't find the Facebook stream. Yeah, I couldn't find it either, so yes. Sorry, I hear it's going all very well on Twitch. So if you, not that I, oh, not very good with Twitch, so

Very Dark Sounds here. You know how it is. Featuring Dinte, Terabyte, Bite Me Records. Thank you for this one. Special hand delivery. Get to the ball.

The wild sounds of Terabyte. Very, very cool. 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

Well, we have come to the end of the show. Almost got exactly the right amount of tracks. Hey, I played this one last week. This is Dana. Get Down on Unlearn. And this will take us out to the last bit of the show. So thanks for being here, guys. Looks like there was a bit of trouble with the live stream. No one could find the Facebook. Oh, I'm sorry about that.

Oh, I hate to end it like that, but we gotta go. Such a huge tune. Love the rhythm on that one. That's all I've got for you this week. You can catch the replay on Mixcloud. Looks like that's been getting back up again, so not sure what was happening, but they're all there again. So magic happens. That's great. Great news for everyone. If you like to catch your favorite show, go to Mixcloud. If you want to check me out, you can head to Instagram. Link is in my bio, Austin X Machine here. Thanks to everyone joining online who could. It looks like the Facebook couldn't be found and I couldn't find it either, so it was a bit quiet. But thank you for joining on Twitch. We always find a way. We'll work out how to use Twitch and go and have a chat with you there next time. Tune in next week, 8:30 till 10 Wednesday. Coming up next is Kevin Mackay. Love you, bye.

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4: 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I'm Kevin Mackay, and this is part one of a mix of my favourite Glasgow Underground releases from the last 3 months.

I'm Kevin Mackay, and you're listening to Glasgow Underground Radio. You can hear more like this on our House Tracks playlist. Head to our Instagram at Glasgow Underground to get the link. That was Channey with Miami. Next, it's Matt Wellers and Moidart with Azora.

0: Kevin McKay for the last hour. You've been listening to me in the mix on Glasgow Underground Radio. That last track was my track called Say What. And if you're looking for the track list, head to our Instagram at Glasgow Underground for the full list. See you next week.
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0: We acknowledge the people of the Kulin Nation as the traditional owners of the land on which our work in the community takes place. 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
1: 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There's this like warmth to them. 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
0: No, but I'm in this life.

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0: We acknowledge the people of the Kulin Nation as the traditional owners of the land on which our work in the community takes place. 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

charge, fully in charge. 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

All right, another episode of Mousetrap Radio is upon us. It's me, Dead Mouse, in the seat that is hot, and I will be selecting music over the next hour. Also, I'm going to keep the talking to a minimum because I don't like talking.

So that's our time up for the week. Should you want to find out more about what's going on in the world of Mousetrap right now, then may I suggest you hit up the good people of the internet, as I'm sure they'll be able to help. This is Deadmau5 signing off.

0: We acknowledge the people of the Kulin Nation as the traditional owners of the land on which our work in the community takes place. 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
0: We acknowledge the people of the Kulin Nation as the traditional owners of the land on which our work in the community takes place. 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

0: Fem House fam, what's happening? It is Her Mix a Lot. Once again, it is Fem House Radio. I am here with Cece the Red, who's wearing her red shirt and has her red headphones. It's giving the hair has like a tinge of red. What's happening, red lady?
1: I'm just chilling, wearing red stuff as usual. You know, kind of obsessed with this color. It's kind of a problem, but it's okay, you know.
0: Tell me about the name and the obsession with red. Like, what does red mean to you?
1: Since I was a little girl, I was upset. You know, red is a big color, and everything that I don't know how to say that. It's kind of a maybe autism trait, you know? Like, I don't know.
0: It's a little bit of a hyperfixation.
1: No, yeah, exactly. Like, I don't know. It's like, it started from when I was really young, and then it just, you know, and my name just popped out of nowhere. I was just, you know, it's hard to find a DJ name that it's gonna stuck with the years and that you're gonna like. But this name is, I think it's a good representation of me.
0: Tell me what red feels like to you. Like for me, for example, red, it feels like power. It feels like passion. It feels like fire. What's it feel like for you?
1: It's the same. It's intensity. It's passion. Ooh. It's... It means like, intensity, I think. But not like bad intensity, like good intensity. Because for some people, I think red is like ferocious, like when you're mad, you know. But it's not like that. It's more like sweet red.
0: Sweet red. Yeah. Tell me how, like, what is the intensity look like and sound like in your career as a DJ and producer?
1: I think I'm an intense girl, you know. I love laughing. I love, you know, I take a lot of place when I'm with some people, but I think it's important to let the other people have their place too. So yeah, the red is like, it's just a perfect representation of me. If I was a color, I would definitely be red.
0: So you're from Quebec City.
1: Yeah, hyper, and it's cold.
0: Hyper fixated on the color red. Constance, how does Constance become Cece the Red? What was your musical journey like?
1: So DJing become kind of popular after COVID. And I had a lot of friends who started DJing with CDJ. They bought a kit. And every Friday,

0: They would DJ at their place and I was just drinking beers and chilling. And one day I was just like, okay, I'm going to learn because what should I do? You know, you're all DJing, so I'm going to learn. And then it just, I posted a story of me like doing stuff. And then people were asking, oh, can you DJ to my venue? And it just started like that. I didn't realize like it was so fast. I'm really lucky with that.
1: So did you just learn by proximity? It's just like everybody else is doing it. I might as well put this beer down and play.
0: Yeah, and I had my job and everything, you know, kind of a corporate job. It was boring, more boring than DJing. And then it just, you know, when you're in a good place, it's so easy. And I felt like maybe DJing was meant to be.
1: It was meant to be. Faded DJ. You already had the name too.
0: Yeah.
1: What advice would you have for other young women who may be working a boring corporate job, feeling like there's something greater for them, but feel a little nervous to start DJing, start producing, start living their lives more physically?
0: Not being scared of others. You just need to send it. Just send it and post videos and just don't care about other DJ who are like, oh, because we all start somewhere. We're not good at the beginning. It's like, it's normal that we all start somewhere. So just don't be shy of who you are and just be out there, go to venues and make some friends and just, yeah, we need to send it.
1: What helped you send it? What helped you stop being scared?
0: I'm not really scared of what other things are. I think, yeah, obviously. But like, I think it's a strong force. Oh, sorry. English is my second language. But I think it's, I just did it. And of course, people were judging me, like, because when you're a DJ in a small town, other DJ are kind of scared that you're going to take their place. It was kind of hard at the beginning, but I had a good circle who were like pushing me and encouraging me to become the person that I am right now, I think. And yeah,
1: the power of community is like a hell of a safety net, right?
0: For real. Yeah. And when you're not confident, because it's gonna happen all the time, like sometimes you're just questioning yourself and you're like, it's hard, people are not supporting me like I thought they would. And of course they will always have haters everywhere, but we just need to let them go, let them do their hate alone. And
1: don't give it any power, right?
0: Yeah.
1: Tell me about who CC the Red is musically. Like, what do you think is your DJ signature? What's the thumbprint of your production and your ear and your sonic sensibility?
0: Disco and house. Basically, like, I really love disco hits, like good old disco. Disco is so, like, you can listen to disco and be sad. Like, if you're sad, you listen to a good old disco track and you're like, okay, life is good. I remember life is good. So, and I really like always enjoyed house music. So I'm mixing like both, and disco house is kind of more and more popular. Mm-hmm. And I love pianos and divas singing like, So I love divas. Like, when I'm going to be like, because, you know, I started producing like a year ago. Mm-hmm. I'm a baby producer and I don't have like a lot of equipment, but when I'm going to be like equipped, I'm going to like go for divas who are going to sing with my songs. Like, and I always like, yeah, I love women singing with strong voices, vocals.
1: Same. There's nothing like a diva. There's nothing like a diva.
0: They are strong and powerful, and I think it's so it's nice because, you know, there's not a lot of women producers, and I think it's just a perfect combo.
1: Yeah, you know, at our at the Shimmies, which is our award show where we sort of honor everybody that does this work with us. One of the reasons we have an award called the Voice of House Award, and it is because I grew up on those big voices, just Sunday morning, cleaning the house, Barbara Tucker, Crystal Waters, Robin S., Cece Tennyson. I grew up like, I love me a diva. And it is truly probably the biggest honor of my professional life and like all the professional capital that I've gained thus far that I get to quite literally give them their flowers like once a year. It's amazing. There's nothing like it. And they're still singing the house fucking down boots. They're still, you know, they're still here. They're still innovating. They're still, their voices are here. Their minds are here. Their spirits are here. They're still contributing to the culture. It's just, it's incredible.
0: Strong and powerful woman.
1: Strong and powerful woman.
0: Yeah. I love it.
1: Me too. What made you, like, why did you start producing a year ago? Like, what made you, what were you like, why were you like, okay, I'm DJing now, it's time to become a baby producer? What prompted that change for you?
0: I think, because first I thought there was a lot of men producing music and it kind of triggered me. I was like, maybe. And I know that in Quebec, there's not a lot of women producing and it kind of hurted me a bit because why, like, we can do it too, right? So why would I, you know, it's really hard, like, to learn how to produce, to learn the DAW. But I was like, okay, it's time. And, you know, I just don't want to stay in Quebec all my life. So I think maybe if I'm out there and I put some tracks and maybe, you know, the rest is going to come, but maybe I can travel with that. I don't know.
1: I love this idea that the seed that planted your producer's career was you being like, not all these men around. That you were enough is enough.
0: Yeah. And you know what? Like a lot of my men producer friends were like, oh, but you should get girls produced. And I was like, no, I don't want to get girls produced. And it's okay if you want to get, like, go for girls producing, but it's not in my values. Like, it's not authentic. And I tried to, at the beginning, I tried this way, but I was like, it's not the track that I want. And it's not, you know, everything, it's not what I want, you know. So that's why I started to do the things to become a producer. Like,
1: yeah, you said I gotta do it myself, huh?
0: Yeah, exactly. That's what we do, right?
1: Yeah, for sure. Strong, powerful women. Yeah,
0: exactly. It's not easy, but
1: somebody's got to do it, and it's usually going to be us.
0: Exactly. Yeah, exactly.
1: What's next for you? What's next on the horizon? You're a baby producer on your way to being a producer. I hear you want out of Quebec City. You want to see the world. What's next for you musically?
0: I'm working on another track. I have already one track out, but you know, it was summer, and summer I get so distracted because summer in Quebec's only like 3 months long and winter is like the rest of the year almost.
1: So you're like, I don't have time to work. It's fun. I gotta have stuff all my fun in this 3 months.
0: Yeah, I want the sun. And you know, when you're producing, you're inside. So, but now I'm trying to do something different, maybe more, because my first track is kind of intense. So now I'm working on something more soft. And then I'm working on another project too to put DJ girls out there because, as you said, I think us women are more like shy to, you know, to do the you know, because I have a lot of messages of girls who are like, oh, I want to start DJing and stuff. And I thought about something that I could do to like regroup all those women at the same time and to show them how to actually DJ. And with my friends at Parking Radio, it's kind of a little community in Quebec City that they are trying to put artists out there to record their set and everything. And we started a project. We're going to do DJ courses, DJ lessons for women only. Rich is really cool. And that's the two projects I'm working on, actually. And
1: that's
0: I'm really excited. Yeah, and I know that it's going to work because women are shy to, like, be out there. But I think if there's a leader that's, like, going to kick them in the ass a little bit, they're going to have
1: Well, you know what? Listen, I'll tell you what. The reason we started FemHouse, the question for us was really, really simple. It's just like, how could support to make mistakes and ask dumb questions and just like feel safe doing that changed things for women in the studio or behind the decks. And the answer that we found is like a whole hell of a lot, actually. We just launched our first DJ course this past Friday, and it had more signups than we've had in years for any course. And sort of one of the hallmarks of our courses is that the course material is there for you to take, and you can have it for however long as you want it and keep coming back to it. But for the first month that the course is open, we do live sessions on Zoom so that you can like come and ask questions and like get a little lesson. And I hopped into Zoom and there was over 200 people in there, and the chat was going off, and it was just all making connections and, hey, I'm in this city. Where are you at? Let's get together and watch the next one together and do our homework. And, oh, I have a collection of vinyl. I want to digitize it and make sample packs for everybody. It was just when you give women or generally marginalized people, period, a space to feel safe and to feel seen, it goes off. So you're going to see something real special with this thing that you're creating.
0: Oh, this is so beautiful that like creating a community and around this, because all we need is a community and a bit of confidence, but alone it's hard to do it, especially like when you know that everybody is kind of a shark. And oh, I'm so glad. Congratulations for your DJ course. Was it the first course?
1: First ever.
0: This is crazy. Like the community, just that's really nice.
1: You're gonna see something real special happen in Quebec City. Five fingers make a fist. Community is everything. And it is really cool to see you picking up your little corner of the world to contribute to that.
0: Yeah. And it's so important. It makes me sad that most of the girls want to start, but they are like discouraged. And it's hard to DJ at the beginning, especially when you're alone. I was lucky because I had my friends who helped me. But the first time I tried on a CDJ to do some transition, I had a headache because I was like, what is this? But then when you've got it, it's easy. It merges and, oh, I can't wait. It's going to be really cool.
1: Well, we can't wait to see how successful it's going to be and how many lives you're going to impact.
0: Oh, you're sweet. Thanks.
1: Yeah. Well, this has been a very fun conversation. This is another episode of Femme House Radio. Again, I am her Mix-a-Lot. This is CC the Red, painting the town red, wearing red, making sure to leave you on red if you in her business, period. See you later.

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0: And we are Ingle Company Fridays, fortnightly from 7 till 8:30pm. 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
1: Greetings, Earthlings. 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You're here with DJ Mickey Space, and I've got a very cool show happening today. Got a special guest. Love having my special guests, and today's special guest is Lim One Tribe. So do stick around. We're going to start off today with a bit more sort of on the down-tempo vibes, because when we get to hear Lim's guest mix, it's going to be more in that sort of house, Afro house. Yeah, more up-tempo vibes. So here we go.

Oh, I hope you're enjoying the show so far. I've started off with a bit of a cinematic kind of vibe in some ways, a kind of remnant of an ecstatic dance. Native Prayer was up the top with by Gerard Funkhauser and Eirat Gilboa, a nice way to start with a prayer. Pieces then by the Daydream Project featuring Megan Curry and the Blend Orchestra. Then we went into the Caribe dub by Senor Chancho and the more Latin vibes, and you're hearing Leftovers by Akin Sebgor. Very, very cinematic, this one. You're with Mickey Space on the Frequency Show on Kiss FM. 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You might be on it already. You might be listening through the new app that's out now, which is a great way to listen to Kiss FM. If you haven't, do download the app. And if you get onto the website, get onto the event page, because there are some cool events coming up and a couple of them I'm involved in, which I'd like to do a shout out to. There's One Tribe this weekend. Now, we're going to talk more about that in the next bracket when I talk to our special guest, Lynn, who's for just that. And then the guest mix by him afterwards. So do stick around, Lynn from One Tribe. But the other event at the end of next month, so we've still got a little bit of time, is Love Fest. Love Fest is a weekend camp out, you could call it a festival really, out in Gembrook, out in the Dandenong Ranges. There'll be some raging, but it will be a drug and alcohol-free raging event. So this is quite a unique little movement, a whole festival drug and alcohol-free. But it's been going for a few years now, Love Fest, and it's been killing it, really. All over Australia, Bali, in New Zealand, and this is the first time. Last year we had just a one-day event in Melbourne, but this is the first time there's going to be a full weekend event in Melbourne. Myself, I'm playing there. Temple Step Project is playing, Akashic Records, Alchemist, Nectar, Sun Highland, Miscara, a range of awesome DJs, producers, and musicians. So

is a bit kind of the trappy world music. We've been vibing the cinematic, bit of funky chilled stuff, global bass. Yeah, since you heard from me last, you heard I Can Tell by Happy and the Human Experience. Then Fire Moon by Cloud River. We heard Nevar by El Bujo and Didacte, some sort of central or southern American vibes, which I love. El Bujo, favorite of mine, in the folktronica and you know, down tempo vibes. And then The Line by Next Form, and we're going to go out with the classic Boogie the Beat, Little Indians by Boogie the Beat. Quite a classic one, that one. So yeah, don't forget to stick around. Don't forget to stick around. Do stick around. Don't forget to subscribe to Kiss FM. Become the patron of my show. I would love that. I play here every second Tuesday of the month. This is Tuesday's Done Right. Sorry, it's not Tuesday. It's Thursday. Every second Thursday of the month. Thursday's Done Right. Here I go. Head's not quite screwed on properly today. Must be something in the spring air. But stick around, because after this little word from our sponsors, after this ad break, we'll be back with our special guest in the house today, in the station, in the radio station, in the studio. DJ Lim

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0: Friends, you're on Kiss FM with Mickey Space, your host with the most on the Frequency Show, and you just heard a track called Barra, and I'm here with my special guest for today, special guest on the Frequency Show, my dear friend Lim One Try. Welcome, Lim.
1: Hello, Mickey. Thanks for having me.
0: Absolute pleasure to have you on the show. Finally get you here. We've talked about it for a little while.
1: It's been in the pipeworks for a little bit.
0: It has, hasn't it? Firstly, just quickly, that track we're hearing, still playing out in the background here. What can you tell me about that track? Barra, the artist I can see is Ahmed Sosso, Manu and Mr. Ralke. Why are you giving me this track?
1: I bought that track on vinyl in 2021.
0: Okay.
1: It was I actually played it at my very first One Tribe at SoCool. For a long time during my DJ career, pretty much from the start, I always looked for Afro Latino sounds to mix in my set. I always loved those sounds a fair bit. And at that time, I started buying records again. Once I came out of, I stopped DJing for about from 2008 right up till 2020. I think it was during the whole lockdown thing, and then I started again. And I started doing live mixes, and people were getting very excited about me doing all the mixes again. And then I was back into buying records, and I bought that particular record, and I really loved, because I really love Afro. But that was that sound that came out in that record wasn't the type of sound that I was buying back in the old days. It was different, it was new, and it really grabbed me. And then as I came back into the scene, I started playing some good events that I did reminisce. I supported Sasha and Digweed at Picnic Electronica, and I played for Age of Love. But I was playing the old school music, back of what I was playing back before I retired, and that music just wasn't, it just wasn't satisfying me anymore, and I needed to do something different. And at that time, I was still playing vinyl, and a lot of those big events I was playing at, you couldn't bring vinyl anymore because they were all USB and using the CDJs.
0: Right.
1: So as I started going and digging into the record and going deep and started looking, Afro was something that I really loved, and I really loved that sound. And as I looked into it more, realised that, man, there is a whole world of this music coming out every single week, and obviously through the journey that I've been over the last 8 years and going a bit deeper within myself and being involved in a lot of the healing spaces, that music really, really grabbed me, really grabbed my heart. And I felt like that was where I was at this stage in my life, and that was the kind of music that I wanted to play. So I just started building the catalogue, started building the files, and then now that's the main stuff that I play, and that record really set it off for me,
0: Oh, amazing. So that's the start of your Afro House collection, you could say, isn't it? And
1: pretty much, yeah.
0: And that's the vibe. I mean, I like a bit of Afro House myself. I do weave some into my mixes at times, and I've noticed that it's become a thing in the last, like you said, around the turn of the 20s. It's become quite a thing, and actually, just quickly, I mean, on the topic of Afro House, I mean, the word Afro House obviously implies that there's an African element to it, but sometimes I find that they'll even put Latin stuff or some other cultural sort of mixed in things which aren't necessarily African. Is that what you feel as well, or
1: yeah? I always call it Afro Latina, but there's a lot of countries that are doing their version of Afro. You've got Arabic, you've got coming from Spain, you've got different from Portugal. Like, there's different artists all around the world. I mean, there's guys in the Balkans that are producing Afro House. There's guys in Italy. It's kind of a worldwide thing at the moment. And everyone's got their own style and way of producing the music. For me, I really love Afro-Latino sounds. I really stick to those more within my set. They make me feel the best, and that's the music that I like to play. But I do like to bring in different elements as well, to chop it up a little bit, but they're the main two that I really focus on in my set.
0: I've noticed that. And guys, stick around because after this little interview. This Lim will be showcasing the guest mix on Kiss FM today. So I'm sure we'll be hearing some of those sounds in your guest mix. Is that right?
1: Yeah, will be. Yeah, there'll be plenty of those sounds in there.
0: and because your background, you're more from Middle Eastern background, yeah.
1: I'm from the Balkans. I'm Albanian.
0: Albanian, okay. So, you know, that sort of halfway European, point yeah. between the Middle East and Europe in a sense, isn't
1: yeah,
0: it?
1: Yeah, yeah.
0: So,
1: from the powder keg.
0: So would you ever play any sounds with that sort of Balkan vibe to it?
1: Funny, there have been some African tracks been coming out of Albania, you know, but trying to get your hands onto those specific in WAV files has been a bit difficult. But there has been a little bit of that music coming out of Albania as well. But there are other countries, the Balkans, that are producing this music. It's a worldwide sound at the moment. It's probably one of the biggest growing styles. Now, this new in the world right now, if you look at Beatport, like the amount of music that comes out every week from Afro is incredible, man.
0: Yeah,
1: it's a very good catalogue.
0: Smashing the Beatport charts, that's for sure. Yeah, it's interesting yeah. because I feel like, I remember a friend of mine once said to me, you know, when I was really into electro swing and there was a lot of, actually sort of a lot of Balkan-inspired stuff coming into that kind of electro swing crossover genre. Yeah. And I was loving all the Balkan sort of stuff, yeah, all the Eastern European vocals in there and sounds and, you know, old classic European songs
1: yeah.
0: mixed in with that kind of electro vibe. And a friend of mine said, you know, you've got an Italian background, you never play any, why don't you play some Italian sounds in there? You know, you're playing all this Balkan stuff. And I was like, oh, yeah, it's true, actually. I've never played my own cultural sort of stuff. Because you just get drawn to a certain sound, a certain vibe, and that becomes...
1: Yeah. I grew up listening to Balkan music. My family had a band for 40 years where they played Balkan music every Friday, Saturday, Sunday, every wedding, every engagement, every circumcision party, whatever there was in the religious, that was the band, you know, my two uncles and my grandfather, you know, so I kind of grew up with that music. But for me, that music needs to stay where it is, you know. When the remixes, that was my thing. And yeah, because I'm taught as a child to that music, so when I hear the remixes, it sounds strange for me. It doesn't, yeah.
0: Well, I hear you. That's similar with me to the Italian music.
1: yeah. I feel you. Feel you, brother.
0: Listen, let's play another track. What's this next track we're going to play?
1: The next track is a very special track for me. La Noche, Caca and Villa. It was also played at the very first One Tribe as well back in 2021. So this track has been getting played at my house since 2000s, early 2000s when it came out. It's an anthem for me, for my kids, for my wife, all my friends. But the significance of that track, which has a very emotional significance, because I started my One Tribe journey with a close friend of mine who was my lighting and sound guy. We started One Tribe together. His name was Jay McKay. I used to work with him back in the day. We ran, when we took over Chasers, the people that I worked for took over Chasers. We turned it to Zos nightclub and he set up all this lighting and the sound. That I was a DJ, used to run a night, but he became a very, very close friend of mine. And when I asked him to come on this journey with One Tribe, he was in straight away because he hadn't done lighting and sound for maybe 10 years. And he said, Lim, I need to do something. He was in a bit of a dark place in his life, you know. And he wanted to do something. And obviously with me, it was very important because we were such good friends. And I said, Jay, I'm going to start this event. I said, I need you. He said, I haven't done lighting for 10 years, Lim, but let's do it. And Jay, being the magician that he is, we went to Southwest Sound, we hired the sound, we hired the lighting, they gave him the lighting desk, and we went to, we turned up a Sonicool and we drove into the event space. He was like, bro, this place is incredible. I said, yeah, we knew some good stuff here. You know, he was just so, so happy and just blessed to be there. Anyway, the mad lighting guy that he is locked himself in the shed after we set everything up, and he spent the day just learning how to program all the lights, running everything, tuning the sound, so we're ready for the party, because the main party was just a Saturday night. And then I started playing, and he started with the lights. And you know, when you're rusty, you know what it's like, Nicky, even when we have a DJ for a while, it takes just that first few tracks, all that, for him, those first couple of tracks, to get the lighting and just get that rhythm and we were connecting with each other. And the music was building and building and building and building till I dropped La Noche. And when I dropped that track right at that same time, Jay was on. And I remember the lighting was just incredible. And I've got a video of the crowd, just everything lifted all at once right in that one moment. And I remember turning and looking at him, getting put my arms up and going, oh my God. Like, it just created this, like, unbelievable buzz with the whole room just lifting in the breakdown, and his lighting was on, I was on, the crowd was on, and it became something really special in that moment that we actually recorded and captured. Yeah.
0: And here it is. So, yeah. This is it playing now, isn't it?
1: Yeah. And so, yeah, it just became a very special track for me.

0: a good segue into the fact that we're literally a day out from the next one dry, which is tomorrow, starting tomorrow. And I'm super excited to be part of One Tribe. I've done the last couple of One Tribes, played there, and guys, I mean, you know, I'll tell you first, we might tell you a few things, but One Tribe is a super special event. It really is. It's like, I don't even know how to really start, how to describe it, but it's kind of old school mixed with new school in the sense it's like the authentic gathering of, you know, community coming together to celebrate life. Through music, through art, through workshops, through all sorts of things, but there's a real authenticity to this festival which you don't get elsewhere. I feel like it's unique. There's definitely, you know, there's a few festivals out there which have their own unique vibe, but this is special. One thing I like about it is that it is, that, you know, you've got you keep it low numbers, so it stays like a family sort of vibe, you know.
1: Yeah.
0: And you know, on that, I believe there's probably only a handful of tickets left for tomorrow. Is that right, Nim?
2: Yeah, that's right. We're just down to the last handful now, Mickey. So we keep our numbers low, so it's a nice boutique event. Everybody knows who everybody is, and we get to, you know, screen who's coming in, making sure the vibes, everybody's on the same level, you know, and it just creates a much, much nicer event for everybody else. And I like to walk around and know who's who, who's connected to who. It just makes it more of a family event, which is really what the essence of One Tribe is, you know, just creating a beautiful festival family.
0: I love how, you know, on the last day, on the Sunday, you have a barbecue breakfast where you put on a free, I think it's free, isn't it, for everyone who bought a ticket?
2: Breakfast.
0: free breakfast for everyone. That just, you know, that's just such a nice touch, you know, because that never happens anywhere. Yeah. Festivals. I really like that. It's like, you know, everyone coming together to eat and community. Yeah, I think that's super special, man. And you know, quality music, quality lineup, you know, the curation's always superb the way you curate it.
2: Thank you, Mickey.
0: So I'm really, really grateful to be part of it.
2: You explained it better than what I could explain it, Mickey.
0: Well, there you go. I was going to ask you, well, what is One Tribe? I did the job for you.
2: Pretty much did the job for me.
0: Yeah, anything to add? I mean, how long, this is, which number One Tribe is this coming up? How many have you done now?
2: This will be number six now, Mickey.
0: Number six, cool. And yeah. Not over 6 years. You've done a couple every year, over 3 or 4 years, or?
2: Well, it's, last year a couple of years we did one, like we had a few breaks in between, obviously through COVID, and then obviously I've had a few different people involved in it that have come and gone, so it's delayed us, but we've done a couple of years, we've done two a year. This year we're doing two again. This is our second one coming up in October, but yeah, we're up to number six. I've kept it reasonably, you know, selective, you know, boutique kind of party. For us, it's always been more about quality quality over quantity. It's very important to me, Mickey. As you know, I can be a little bit anal about everything, you know, with the music, the curation, the people. I just want to create a really safe environment where mindful people come, you know, that are, you know, authentic, they've got good integrity, they look out for each other. You know, that it's a space where you can come and really relax and be vulnerable, you know what I mean? Because you know that there's people there that got your back, you know, that we create a really nice protection there for everybody so that they can really relax and chill out. It's not really a doof, you know, as to say. I mean, we do play great music, you know, we've got great DJs like you on there, Mickey, you know, and we just really, I really like to make sure that everything's looked after really well, from the food. And it's a family event. My sister makes the food with my cousin, and I've got my sister-in-law that does desserts, and then my brother's there, my wife's involved, my two kids, you know, my beautiful two kids, they're involved, with me, my dear lifelong friends. Like, it's family is the whole point of One Tribe, and bringing everybody together and creating that unique, you know, beautiful, empty family for the weekend.
0: Yeah, that's what it feels like to me. It's a real family event. You know, you're coming into, it's like your family hosting hosting a private party for everyone, but it really feels that way. But it's at the same time, it is a doof in a sense. You know, it's a gathering of people coming together. It feels safe. It feels like you're in a place. It's, you know, a lot of doofs can be feeling sometimes feel a bit sketchy. This one just really feels like you've got your back. So I'm really excited. That's tomorrow. If anyone wants to come on board last minute, on the event listing on Kiss FM, check it out on Kiss FM. On the event listing, you can click in for the details there. That'll send you to the ticket link. It's well worth it, guys. If you haven't got plans this weekend, I would highly recommend come and join us at One Tribe. Let's play one more track before we head out for this one. What's the next track?
2: El Corazon. That's another beautiful track. Yeah, it's another beautiful track. Nikki, I kept listening to this track for many years in the healing space. I kept coming in on Sundays and I just love this track. And I got back after a weekend where I'd, you know, done some massive work, some massive, you know, clearings. And then Conrad at that time had just started getting into Afro House, which I introduced him into, and now he's producing it. And I said, bro, I need a mix of this track. Can you do it? You know, and I said, but don't mess with it too much. I said, it's a beautiful track. I said, just create it into a track that we can mix. And the mix speaks for itself.
0: Conrad Lightning, he's been on the show before, guys. He's a bit of a musical genius, producer of Afro House and the likes. So we'll be seeing him there, myself, yourself, a bunch of other cool cats. Look, guys, get on board. We got to go now. There's playing this last track now. There'll be an ad break after that, and then stick around though, because Lim's guest mix is up after that for the next hour. Thanks for being on the show today with me, Lim.
2: Appreciate it. Thanks for having me, Nikki.
0: I'll see you tomorrow, or see you on the weekend.
2: Let's do it. Thank you. Yo te amo.